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Try sensational new McLean's. It delivers what it promises and gets your teeth irresistibly white.

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That was Come to the Farm, Crazy Elephant. Now the Moody Blues with the London Festival Orchestra, conducted by Peter Knight.

There it is. Ah, here I am. I'm the freely floating air.

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2: 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We hope you love all the music we play.

Hey there, all you night owls tuned into the WFMU Rock and Soul stream, this is the bunny hopping through your speakers. Let's take a quick look at the weather scene tonight in the Big Apple. It's a wet one out there, folks. We've got rain drizzling down with a mild temperature hovering around 70 degrees. And oh, it's muggy too, with humidity sticking at 97%. So, keep that umbrella handy and maybe a light jacket as you groove through the city tonight. Stay tuned, because I've got some sizzling tracks coming up that'll heat things up better than any old weather can. Keep it locked right here for more rock and soul that'll make you feel more.

0: It's 1:45. Oh, I must get a little hand put on that watch.
1: And the hits. Jaws

I turn on the radio, I'm pulling you close. You just say no. You say you don't like it, but girl, I know you're a liar. 'Cause when we kiss,

In reverse order. The Gypsy. James Hunter. Before that. Time and Motion by the Mindbenders on the album King of Hits. Previous to that. Thank You album version. Barry and the Remains on the album The Remains. Looking at a Baby by the Collectors. Before that. Making Time. The Livin' End. 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It's 70 degrees in New York. Now, back to the music.

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1: My name is John Dwyer from the OCs.
0: Welcome to Vancouver, British Columbia, Canada, John.
1: Always a fucking pleasure. Thank you very much for having me here, yep.

dying down now, and I think we have a new candidate, and we have a new favorite vegetable, which is asparagus. Let's go back to the station.

You're listening to Kick Out the Jams with Joey D. Let's discuss what you heard in that second set of rock and roll. You last heard from the New York City band Surfboard and their song Jessica's Changed from their latest record, Reality Star, which dropped a few months ago on Toto Records. Great stuff from Surfboard. Before that, we heard from Violet Grohl, Dave Grohl's daughter, from her debut LP, Be Sweet to Me. We heard the track Bug in the Cake. Very 90s vibe with both the sound and in the music video on that one. Before Violet Grohl, we heard MATB, which is the new moniker for Miranda and the Beat. We heard their brand new single, Spats. And they have an upcoming album in the works entitled Nerve Damage. That single is available right now on Bandcamp, and there is a limited edition 7-inch that will be dropping next Friday. Before Miranda and the Beat, we heard from the UK band Panic Shack and the track Personal Best from their self-titled record last year. I got to see Panic Shack 2 Saturdays ago at Mercury Lounge in the Lower East Side. They put on a fantastic show. It was actually the night of the Knicks Game 5 championship sealing win. Before Panic Shack, we heard OCs in the track Zipper from their 2024 record, Sorks 80. Before that, we heard from the OCs covering Black Flag, a live version of Nervous Breakdown. I started that set with a bunch of early 80s West Coast punk rock. Before OCs, we heard Agent Orange, Mr. Moto, from the 1982 EP Bitchin' Summer. Before that, we heard Wipers, Return of the Rat. The Zeros gave us Don't Push Me Around. The Weirdos gave us Life of Crime. And we kicked off that set with the one and only X and the title track, Los Angeles, from 1980. X will be co-headlining next year's Little Steven's Underground Garage Cruise down in Miami. I believe it's next March. They'll be co-headlining with The Damned. And with that, I got one more song to spin for you guys before I pass the reins over to Chris Crash for his always killer show, Strong Style, which comes up next, followed by Matt Clark and Mike Sin for their show, What's Happening, from 9 to 11 p.m. right here on the Rock and Soul Stream. Thanks so much, guys, for tuning in. As always, much appreciated. Shout out to everyone who chimed in the live chat. Hope you guys have a safe rest of your week. Until next time, adios.

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